pretty well tracked down. And even in the same walk, I can smear the bomb and stop the bomb and everything else. I mean, how much can a purge ever take? This is one of the big questions facing the people of the city today. Well, look, it was at that time that the bird tracker looked around, and looked around, and looked around again, and muttered to himself these words.

0: as a result of some sort of conflict, depending on the matter, yes, it actually says this, ladies and gentlemen, the only way that you can get it fixed up is you, unless you cross the tundra.
1: Unless you cross the tundra.
0: Lift, as they say in the trade, the Alfonso lift. It's Headman, take it away.

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0: just about this big. 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With a pair of heavy boots. 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But by myself, I wouldn't have no boss. 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
0: Give me them cakes.
1: Raising my lonely dental floss.
0: Well, I might die along the border with my tweezers gleaming in the moonlight at night. 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Just me and the pygmy pony over by the dental floss.

the point in our program where I go, Denny, Ike, Tommy, Eddie, Petey, Vinny, Artie, and Sophia Warren, and then we would just sort of dwindle off backstage. But no, no, we're not going to do that. No, no, no. 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You guys are hot tonight, and so therefore, verily I say unto you, there will be more enforced recreation here tonight. That's right, you heard right. We're not going to stop playing. We're going to keep on playing. Oh God, it's so exciting. I don't know how you can stand it. However, the next thing we're going to play is a little bit on the sedentary side. So if you're standing up, just relax, because I'm sure this song has no, well, it has no dancing appeal. It's a little bit on the intellectual side, so don't worry about it. It'll be over in a few minutes. Then the song is strictly genteel. Just relax.

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0: could all be singing the same tune in a few weeks as soon as that training exercise gets underway. 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
1: No TV.

Jack Willis, Mike Connelly, Paul Fowler, Bruce Fowler, Paul Carmen, Albert Wayne, Kurt McGedrick, Chad Wagner, Ed Mann, Larry Martin, Scott Turnus. Thanks for coming on the show. Have a good night.

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He stuff his pudgy little thongs out in the side of his vest. Then I'll put out a call, Io Silver, for the jury folks. And then the judge would say, no invasion jokes. I'm dragging the paratroopers for all to see, saying, don't nobody conduct that exercise all over.

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You know what he said? He said, duh, turn the helicopter up, duh. And then he went, I can't hear you, duh.

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But don't be alarmed, because actually we are not done going in and out. Oh, no, no, no. Because there's still the whole ending of the song that we have to worry about now, with a bullet. I'm going in you again, baby. You can go in me too, that's true. I'm going in you again, baby. And later when we get through, guess what?

0: so I shot him with my shooter's head. Bang, bang, bang, and then the sucker just laughed and said,
1: put it away, you know I ain't all up. Now what you gonna say?
0: You ain't my Chrissy.
1: Yeah, titties and all.
0: Well, what about the beer then?
1: Oh, with a can, this tall.
0: Even her boots?
1: They got what I lied to you.
0: Shit, you must have been hungry.
1: Yeah, this is true.
0: Well, don't they pay you good for the stuff that you do?
1: Well, you know, I can't complain when the checks come through.
0: I want my Chrissy, and I want my beer, so you just bark it back up. Now, devil, do you hear? You're goddamn right, you son of a whore. That's about the only reason I learned right before. Give me that paper. Bet your horns I'll sign, because I need a beer and it's titty squeezing time.
1: You can't fool me. You ain't that bad, boy. You should have seen some of the souls in Agony. There was and Agony too. And both of those souls were worse than you.
0: All right. Let's make a deal if you think that's true. I mean, you're supposed to be the devil, so what you gonna do?
1: Oh my, you wanna make a deal with me?
0: Why, sure, you can have my sucker. You know, you can have my sucker. You can have my soul. It's a mean little sucker, about 1,000 years old. But once you get it, you can't give it back. You gotta keep it forever, and that's a natural fact.
1: Wait, hold on just a minute, man. I don't know if I wanna really get into this.
0: Well, you see, I'm not like your regular customer. Some people are afraid to make a deal with the devil. I'm not, because I only have these two things that I'm interested in, and I'll do anything to get them.
1: What's that,
0: man? I'm only interested in two things, and that's titten und Bier, titten und Bier, titten und Bier, titten und Bier, titten und Bier.
1: What?
0: And then the devil's farm, and I'll find that girl. They heard the tick-tock.

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The name of this song is The Black Page, number 2.

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By the way, it sounds like there's too many baritones. 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Some of you short guys, sing louder.

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Patrick, Adrian, Tommy, Terry, Peter, and Ed, all succulent and available for your perusal immediately after the performance. Thanks for coming to the hop, ladies and gents. Good night, GIs.

0: back, partially covered by Napoleon's thought, is Ralph Humphrey on drum set number one. And cowbells. And on drum set number two, Chester Thompson. On electric bass, Tom Fowler. Police break into your recording session all the time. George Duke on multiple keyboards. And lurking over in the distance, although you can't see him very well, direct from Indianapolis, Indiana, if we just move the spotlight over just a little bit, Craig Eldon Pincus.
1: Hey, Craig! Craig said, how we miss, guys.
0: All right,
1: we're going to
0: see London soon.
1: What are you doing?
0: In a Greyhound bus depot near Locker and or located somewhere by the 33rd seat, which is right approximately to the doo-doo room on the bus. The name of that song is Pick Me Twilight, and after that it goes into the Idiot Bastard Son. And especially for Halloween, we have a new song that deals with the subject of cheap monster movies and giant spiders and things of that nature. The name of that song is Cheapness. That's the first three. And when we get to Cheapness, let's not do this fast as we usually do so they can understand the words, okay?

gentlemen, watch Ruth. Ruth Underwood is the gentleman to do something spectacular just for you on Halloween. Do you think it's possible that Ruth will actually bring herself to...

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And don't be very careful when you go trick-or-treating. 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

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I want to make sure that everything's working and the sound is good and so forth. So here's what we'll do. As I introduce each member of our Rocking Teenage Combo, will they please play a few notes to make sure that everybody can hear? Down this end with the violinist, Mr. Jean-Luc Ponty. Okay, drum set.

Street.

transition from this song into a song that deals with the subject of dental floss. Maybe some of you haven't thought too much about the space between your teeth and that pink stuff that lies beneath them, and all of the tartar and the plaque and the fungoid deposits that make their home in there. But believe me, brothers and sisters, a little bit more attention to your dental health would be in order, you know what I mean? After the debilitating effects of many bottles of any Green Springs wine, it's always wise to clean up your act with a little dental floss. And for those of you who have a curious nature, she's got some. Hey, are you into dental floss bondage? Have the person sitting next to you tie your wrist to the seat of the chair with the dental floss. This song tells the piquant origins of the dental floss bloom itself. In other words, where it's all coming from. You know what I mean, brothers and sisters? Right on.

Thank you. Thank you.

say that what we're going to do next is not rock and roll influence or rock and roll drive or rock and roll something or other, because it does have a good beat and you can give it at least 28 points for that. However, we're going to string together three spectacular events all in a row. The first one is an ecology song called Don't Eat the Yellow Snow. This is a tender song about the sad demise of a baby seal and an Eskimo's revenge for his pet. And after that song is over, it goes into a religious tune called St. Alfonso's Pancake Breakfast, during which the person who injured the baby seal seeks redemption at the hands of a legendary man of the cloth. And then after that, folks, we go into another song that carries on the farther adventures of the man of the cloth and his eventual oblivion. And you know what I think we're going to do? Keep the tempo the same all through St. Alfonso. Just keep the tempo change. Just do it at raging speed.

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Jumped up and down on them. I lunged at that motherfucker. And I reached down and I gathered up a generous mitten full of the deadly. The deadly yellow snow. The right there where the huskies go. 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And then I proceeded to rub it all into his beady little eyes with a vigorous circular motion. Son of the mud shark, you know what I mean?

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Whereupon the X ran and gnawed the dog. Whereupon the X ran the northern dog. Produced in him a temporary case of snow blindness. I can't see with a microphone yet. I can't see. Well, there's something good on TV. I never expected that Eskimo to jump bad on me. He took a dog through the snow cone and rubbed it in my right eye. He took a dog through the snow cone and stuck it in my other eye. And the husky wee has a line with me temporarily. Woe is me. Well, the fur trapper reaching underneath of his muff that goes around the front of his cord there, scratches his head like he was thinking very hard, and tries to figure out exactly what he's going to do to get his eyesight back, because after all, he only wanted to beat it a little bit with his snowshoe. He was really sorry. Sal's beating it with his snowshoe. Won't some young lady help Sal out so we don't have to beat him with a snowshoe tonight? And if a lady won't help him out, can we get a snowshoe manufacturer to get him an endorsement? Sal Marquez for Spalding. Anyway, the vicious fur trapper, who is now penitent, begins the long journey toward the Columbia River Delta, where he is going to find, or he is going to see, the parish of the legendary patron saint of the smelt fishermen, Saint Alfonso, of Portuguese extraction. And he starts trudging across the tundra, and he's trudging mile after mile across the tundra. And he's a tundra trudger. Have you ever trudged the tundra? The lonely trudge. The blind man's trudge. Trudging towards St. Alfonso's parish. I know we can make it. And when he gets there, hallelujah indeed, brothers and sisters.

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1: And sing the puzzles, panty clappers.

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I've been trudging across the tundra while it seemed like weeks and weeks, trying to get my eyes fixed up, trying to get some vocal back in the monitor system, trying to get the voice. Thank you very much. Did you see that time when Edgar Winters was in concert? And right in the middle of his set, he leaned down into the camera and he says, "I can't hear anything from the monitor system." You didn't see that? That was the best thing that was ever on television. Well, I stole the margarine. I admit it. I did it. I stole the margarine. Now, just so I can come face to face with legendary Father Vivian Oblivion, man of the cloth. And there he was, right outside the pantry. Father Vivian Oblivion, resplendent in his frock, was whipping up a batter for the pancakes of his flock. He was looking rather bleary, then he got to watch the clock, because the 94 behind the door, a leprechaun had stroked his smile, and that set him off in such a frenzy

was delighted when it stiffened and dipped right through his side. Oh Lord, Lord, oh Lord, Lord, oh Lord. Sing our farms so we'll be proud of me, he shouted down the block. Well, at the precise moment when he was saying, oh Lordy Lord, a small crowd gathered around Father Oblivion. And they looked at him with reverent respect, because after all, they had a great uniform on, you know, black and the white collars, dashing, vital. And he saw that they were, they hadn't noticed the hole in their sock yet, the little pink thing sticking out the end. But they were impressed with his overall bearing, the fact that he was a Jesuit. And so he turned around to them, and he whipped a little gesture on them that he picked up in divinity school. He gave them a little hey-ho. And then he says, bring the band on down behind me, boys. He says, in a pseudo-Irish accent, he says,

Thank you.

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Patria Amada, Gustavo Acabo, Tina Duran Woodman, Salah Kevin, Tina Duran Jesse, George Vision Keyboard, Natal Abris, Rafa Pinabra. Thank you very much for coming to the concert, man.

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He eats the snouts and the trident's hairs.

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There was no time for Gerstner changing a situation like this. The Reverend was on his last legs. Drier than the desert. When he wrapped his succulent lips. Adrian Ballou. Nor did he mind when the rubber glove touched his lips. The hot, wet rubber shirt constricting around his miniature birdcage-like chest.

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Could have been anywhere. It could have been here. But it wasn't! It was a little town called Baghdad. You may remember it from biblical times. A lot is going on. That's right.

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This is the romantic part of the show. Check this out. You know, all the big rock groups have a romantic part of the program. No, you can't have these panties. No. A lot of the big groups have this romantic part of the show. Usually it's the part where the lead guitar player comes out and takes out an acoustical guitar and plays a couple of Donovan hits. But we're different. It's the part where the guitar player comes out and piddles around with ladies' underwear for a few minutes. Let's pretend. Let's pretend you can understand what I'm talking about. All right? Everybody, I'll point to you when it's time to laugh. Get the picture? All right. Let's pretend each and every one of you is a Belgian boutique girl. Get it? All right. See, this will be really good. I just point, you laugh. It'll be great. Let's try it one time. See, it's teamwork. That's the kind of stuff that makes rock great. All right, you are one enormous Belgian boutique girl. You have this miserable, boring kind of a life, you know, working there in a boutique, selling little doodads and knickknacks to the tourists that come through on the way to Antwerp. Or Anvers, as you prefer. Now look here. You got this boring, miserable life there in the boutique, and one day you see a sign that says, hoopla, a big, important, thoroughly exciting, safety pin encrusted rock and roll group from England is coming to your town. Oh God, you're excited. Oh God, oh God. You have to go down there and capture an English rock and roll musician for your very own. Otherwise, what is life all about? So, you go down to the hall with your little rubber knee pads on, and you get by the back door and you suck off the crew. One by one, just snorkel them right down. Until finally, oh shut up. Until finally, you've sucked off Smothers and the bag boy. And, as if that weren't bad enough, they only give you half a backstage pass. You can't get all the way in. It only lets you as far as the soup kitchen. But you're in luck. That particular day, the English rock and roll musician was back there trying to eat Belgian soup live in person. Yes, he's looking for the potato in the bottom of the pot. He hasn't found it yet, but since he's English, he wouldn't be able to tell the difference. Anyway, you talk to him and you say, you know, you must be so lonely, Mr. English rock and roll musician, traveling around there, all around the world, your safety pins and everything. What a terrible life. Don't you think that you ought to come back with me to my little apartment and let me show you a good time, buddy? And because he's English, he says, of course, anything for a free meal. And so he goes back to your little apartment with you, and you show him the posters on your wall. Of course, there's Led Zeppelin, Ted Nugent, Paul McCartney, Linda Ronstadt, Winston Churchill, Tangerine Dream with the laser beam through the crotch, all the big ones, the Eagles,

that short guy's name? Paul. Your Paul Williams poster. The erotic teddy bear of love. There you are. Teenage Belgian boutique girl, all alone with your captured, primitive rock and roll musician from the newest and perhaps the most exciting of the third world countries, England. So, you take your clothes off, and of course he's taking his clothes off, and you get down to these horrible, disgusting, white cotton underpants with the brown skid mark in the bottom. You stick them underneath the bed real fast so as not to offend the visitor from the other country. Then you lay back on your bed and stick your little legs up in the international gesture of greeting and turn up the Eagles record on the record player, and he climbs on top of you and puts his delicate and somewhat imported little lips up next to your Belgian boutique girl type ear and says, I'm in you. And then, of course, he kisses you a lot. He's really kissing you. He doesn't know that you sucked off Smothers and the bag boy and the lighting guy and even the guy with the power supply in the back, the monitor mixer. Got them all and still got that nasty stuff running down the side of your little face. What's the difference? Because we have this song here. I'll help you wipe it. We have this song called I Have Been.

And so you see, we have peace all together.

Well, little girl, I told you I was going in you again, but you didn't believe me, did you? You know, whenever a famous rock and roll musician from England comes to a place like Belgium, he's always very impressed by some of the things that he finds tucked away in the white pants under the bed. I'm not easily impressed with art, music, romance, and drama, but let me tell you something. Those pants, boy, do they smell funny. It's a good thing you put them under the bed or I never would have gone in you. Even though I came back to your place because the only reason I wanted to be with you. Hey, listen, I can get anything I want because I'm in rock. I only came back here because I wanted to make sure that you would keep buying my records. Because remember, when this whole thing about the safety pins in your face blows over, I'm going to be out of a job. So I came back here. I fucked you anyway, even though you had those pants with them. And I'm a nice guy, you know. Just to prove I'm a nice guy, I'm going to tell you. And you may not believe this. I'm going to you again. Baby, you can go to me too.

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1: Oh, the ugliest son of a bitch I've ever seen in my life.
0: Was his Dagmar.
1: Handlebar Johnny's whole
0: Mr. Signal underneath this pancake.
1: International Jazz Glow Festival.
0: And they call you insert. And so you kissed a little sailor. Who ran just to the wind from Spain.
1: Marty Buckley.
2: Pull the chain attached to the perfectly erected nipples of champions.
1: For a tag team dance.
0: In a bold salute to Spain. You sniffed the reeking buns of Angel.
1: Number five.
0: Acted like it was cocaine.
2: You were dazzled by the exciting new costume of Coco.
0: In a way you can't explain. And so you worked the law with Michael, which gave your back an awful strain. But you came back on Sunday for the Gong Show. But you forgot what I was saying. You're an asshole, that's it.

0: But don't pull yourself, girl, thinking that you rude. 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Don't pull yourself, girl, thinking that you rude.
1: That's what I say.
0: Don't fool yourself, girl. It's going right out your poop shoe. Don't fool yourself, girl. It's going right out your poop shoe. Don't fool yourself, girl. It's going right out your poop shoe. Don't fool yourself, girl. It's going right out your poop shoe. 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Fool yourself, girl. It's going right out your poop shoe.
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0: Several Caucasians are fighting quite a bit.
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0: very neat. 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

Patrick O'Hearn, Adrian Ballou, Tommy Mars, Terry Bozio, Peter Wolf, and Ed Mann. Thanks for coming to the show. Hope you enjoyed it. Good night.

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Really? Here, I'll help you. You ready? Dynamo! 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Dynamo! Dynamo! Wait a minute, what about your people back there? I can't hear you. Are you still awake? No? Oh, gee. Sorry we've been keeping you up. Well, you've been listening to the beautiful strains of Patrick O'Hearn on bass, Adrian Ballou on guitar, Tony Myers on keyboards, Terry Mosby on drums, Peter Wolf on keyboards, Ed Mann on percussion.

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And way number three is with your feet. We're going to play it all three ways for you. A little taste of it, and then we're going to play it all the way through. Yeah.

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And Napoleon sings the shit out of it, so he's going to do it for you. And the song is, How Could I Be Such a Fool? You know, Black Sabbath doesn't have this problem. They don't have to tune the timpani between

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0: 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I love life.

service,

0: Hello? Room service?
1: Yabo!
0: Hey, buddy!
1: Yabo!
0: Can you speak English?
1: Yabo!
0: Very good. Hey, listen. Yeah, a little bit, huh? Yeah, look, Fritz?
2: Richard?
0: Yabo? I don't want to get personal, buddy.
1: Yabo?
0: Hey, buddy.
1: This is Kake room. Kake room.
0: Kake room.
1: Kake room.
0: Uh-huh.
1: Kake room, baby.
0: I am so hungry. I want to get some food in my room.
1: Yeah.
0: Ah, very good. You understand me. How good. Look. Bring the room service on down behind with the
2: double Mormon.
0: Look it. We have a high-intensity Mormon-based player with the group, so... Ladies and gentlemen, I'm so hungry, I'm just trying to get my room service order sent up. I want to tell this guy that I want something very special to eat, but I don't think he's going to understand me because he doesn't speak my language too good. So I'll try and explain it to him very carefully. Watch how I do it. Hello, room service!
1: Yabo!
0: Alright,
1: got room for me!
0: Look, I'm hungry, and I want to order something unusual!
1: Unusual?
0: Strange. Different. Perverse. You got the step down, that's for sure. Now look, I want a green hocker.
1: One green hocker?
0: You have these in your country?
1: We have caca.
0: No, not caca. I want a green hocker.
1: You want to struggle out?
0: No, a hocker.
1: Hocker.
0: A green hocker, you know.
1: Hocker. Is that anything like an American called a hooker? Is it anything like a hooker?
0: Yeah, it's like a hooker sometimes. I want a green hocker.
1: You got them too. Give them the control.
0: Hey, buddy. In a greyhound locker.
1: One green hocker? In the greyhound locker?
0: Good.
1: We won.
0: Hey. I want a green hocker in a greyhound locker. Smoking in the pygmy twilight.
1: Green hocker. Greyhound locker. Smoking in the pygmy
0: twilight. Got it? And I want it sent to Martin Zimmer. Mark Schnell.
1: Mark Schnell.
0: That's right. Mark Schnell.
1: Mark Schnell. Room service. Mark Schnell.
0: And I want you to send that to room
3: 503.
1: Mark
3: Schnell.
1: Schnell. Schnell.
0: Right away. Got the picture?
1: Double.
0: Show him hungry. Show him hungry.
1: Oh, I'm going to speak like that too. Show enough. That one was show enough.
0: Ah, this is a German equal opportunity employer.
1: Oh.
0: You got it. Send that stuff right away.
1: Yeah.
0: Who are you going to send it up with?
1: We're going to send it up by somebody.
0: Somebody?
1: Somebody who walks around and speaks the English and speaks the German. And he tells us that he's from Austria.
0: You have a very
1: And sometimes he goes over to Holland. And then he walks with a little black suit on and a little brown vest.
0: You have a very strange Israeli accent.
1: Excuse me. Double.
0: Right, okay. What? What is this sucker's name?
1: This sucker's name is Rule.
0: Hey, It's a good thing we have these new video telephones here in Germany.
1: We even the cocker room service, we even sing the Seeladish.
0: Right. Fritz, you're dazzling me with your footwork. Just tell me, who is bringing this order up this time?
1: One of the poison who guided the truck in the bay. He brought the truck here all the time. Today,

Underwood on percussion, Napoleon Murphy Brockman tenor sax, fantastic footwork and lead vocals, Chester Thompson on drums, Tom Fowler on bass, George Duke on keyboard and finger cymbals. Thank you very much for coming to the concert. We hope you liked it, and good night. And in conclusion, may we say this, play the idiot bastard, son, and that'll do it.

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All right, now we don't play this song very often, and that means that the chances are at least 50-50 that we'll fuck it up right before your very eyes, but you won't care, will you? Okay.

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She said, "She's dynamo, might win the bet, but she could use a little whack if I wasn't done yet." 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

0: dynamo watch from the edge of the bed, with her lips just a twitching and her face gone red. Some drool pulling down from the edge of her chin while she spied the condition her sister was in. She quivered and quaked and clutched at herself, while her sister made her joke about her mental health. Still, Dynamo finally did give in, but I told her all she really needed was some discipline. Kiss my Oradora. Booyah! It's real Angora. Would you all like some more? Right here on the floor. And how about you, Fauna? You wanna? Now, wait a minute. Could we get some light down this front part of the audience here? I need a volunteer. I need a young lady. Can we get some lights down in the audience in here? Just, you know, anything, a spotlight?
1: There's an angle light, Judy.
0: Hey, all right. I need one hot girl. Okay, if we can't have one hot girl, how about one sick soldier? Hey, you right there, come here. Ladies and gentlemen, Mark Chandler. Okay, Mark, here's what I want you to do. See that microphone right there? Okay, just go over to that microphone. Kick it. All right, now, this part of the song has sound effects in it. See? Have you ever heard this song before?
2: What is it?
0: It's called Dynamo Hum. It's a song about this girl who's getting green. Have you ever heard it before?
2: No.
0: Never mind. Look, here's what we need. We need, you're talking that part. We need the sound effect of somebody who's getting off beyond their wildest dreams. So,
2: yeah.
0: No, not like that. You have to pretend like you're fucking, Mark.
2: Mark, what?
0: Like you're fucking.
2: I need some help.
0: I
2: need some help.
0: Can you please help a brother out?
2: All right, look. Yeah.
0: Make him come.
2: Yeah.
0: Ich bin Orgasmus.
2: Let's go.
0: Boys and girls. Help is on the way, Mark. Woo! Young lady. If you want to dance, hello. 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

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Vince Sore Thumb Caliuta on drums. Arthur Barrow on bass. Tommy Mars on keyboards. Ike Willis on guitar and vocals. Denny Wally on guitar and vocals. Peter Wolf on keyboards. Ed Mann on percussion. 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I know you must be really cute. Ready to rock? I know you're ready to rock. Well, here's a song that doesn't really rock at all. The name of this song is Dancing.

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Can we please have your undivided attention? We're gonna perform a tricky one now. Got an extra drumstick. Got another drumstick. Okay, thanks. The name of this piece is Moe's Vacation. And we certainly hope that Moe will take one.

0: This is the romantic part of our program. Now, a lot of you people that go to rock concerts all the time know that when the English group comes to town, the romantic part of the show is the part where the guy who plays the fuzz tone guitar gets out the acoustic guitar and plays his favorite chords for you. This is different though, this is real romance. See, I even have these underpants to prove it. Now look. Rock and roll has gotten entirely too preposterous over the years. Do you feel it? Of course you do. How many of you people remember a song that was recorded not too long ago? No, shut up. The name of this song was
1: I'm In You.
0: Remember that song? Let's face it, folks, the title itself is extremely offensive. I mean, if you were a teenage girl, do you want that in you? You do, right? No, anyway, when I heard the name of that song, I said, something must be done. So I went to my laboratory, boiled up some ammonia, got out a pair of ladies' underpants, just like Wagner used to do. You know, for those of you who don't know this, Richard Wagner was an underpants fetishist. It's a true story. Old Dick, as they called him back there in Bavaria. Dick used to keep a pair of these suckers, not these nylon jobs, but the real silk ones, the nice ones, you know, and kept the underpants in the drawer of the desk where he used to write. And he'd go, da-da-da-da, da-da. He'd write that down, reach in the drawer and go, and then da-da-da-da, da-da-da, and then. Well, that's the way it was in the olden days. Today in the world of rock, just this. Nothing too dramatic, just nice ones. Okay, name of this song is I Have Been In You.

soldier was going in you again, and I wasn't lying, was I? You know, when you first invited me over to your teenage room with your Jimi Hendrix poster and your little incense sticks and your... Boy, I just love coming over here and listening to that Eagles album. It really turns me on. What, you say you have some ABBA hits you want to play for me? Sure, go ahead. Fernando. You're probably wondering why I would come over to your place anyway, you know, since I'm English and everything and really cute. And just as you would presume, us cute English people have so much on our minds and we're so busy. You know, every once in a while I like to take time out of my busy English rock and roll star schedule to go to a teenage girl's house and, you know, see what she looks like with her clothes off. Oh, it's not because I want your body. I really respect you for your mind. I know how smart you are. Oh, yes, it's tough working in a boutique. The math that you have to know and everything, and oh, how strong you have to be standing up all day in those black boots. I really respect you. You're definitely the mainstay of our economy. But the real reason I like you, honey, is because you're dumb enough to buy records by English people like me, and we want you to keep on doing it. So I thought I'd come over here and kind of... I thought I would just come over here and go in you a few times just to remind you of the title of our song and hope that you'll tell all your girlfriends. Not only will you tell them to buy our record, but to go over to the hall and suck off the crew while they're tearing down the equipment. And one other thing, honey, now that we've gotten... Oh, don't weep. When it's true love, I know it makes you weep, but don't weep. Got one more thing to say to you.

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And then it gets your senses reeling. And if you do that thing, Frankie, they got computer collectors. And that gets you so crazy.

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1: I'm holding it.
0: It's good for you.
1: I'm holding it.
0: It's good for you.
1: I'm holding it.
0: It's good for you.
1: I'm holding it.
0: Let go of it now.

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I proceeded to rub it all into his beady little eyes with a vigorous circular motion hitherto unknown to the citizens of Poughkeepsie, but destined to take the place of the mud shark in your mythology. The vigorous circular motion, here it goes, rub it!

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Oh, don't worry. You're going to get the whole thing. Don't worry about it. Now listen, this is the kind of band that goes all the way, you know what I mean? But this, in this particular area, come on, help me out with this thing now. This is the part where I pounce on him. Stand up and help me pounce on this son of a bitch. Stand up. And then I pounced. And I pounced again. I jumped up and down the chest of him. I injured the fur trapper, everybody! I pounced. And I pounced again. I jumped up and down the chest of him. Great googly moogly, I injured the fur trapper. Okay, so the hand dangling off of his little hairs around his eyes here, he was hurt. And then it occurred to him that something was really wrong. He said,

it in my other eye. And the husky wee wee, I mean the wee wee's blinding me, and I can't see temporarily. It was at that time that the fur trapper remembered the ancient Eskimo legend wherein it is written on whatever it is that they write it on up there, that if anything bad ever happens to your eyes, it's the result of some sort of conflict with anyone named Nanook. The only way you can get it fixed up is to go trudging across the tundra, mile after mile, trudging across the tundra, right down to the parish of St. Alfonso. Now, you know, St. Alfonso is the patron saint of the smelt fishing and the Portuguese extraction. And here he is, his representative here on Earth, Edna.

Thank you, thank you, thank you, thank you, thank you, thank you, thank you, thank you, thank you. All right. Now listen, here's what we're going to do. We're going to play some other stuff. You know, it's not like your normal kind of encore material. I know you guys want to jump up and down, but hey, take it easy, you know. We got some other neat stuff for you. I'd like to just pretend like we were going to do another little tiny show right now, okay? Sit back down. We're going to start this part of our tiny show off with a song that was originally from the Burn Weenie Sandwich album. The name of this song is Little House I Used to Live In.

Beautiful music to comfort me in the night. Music to jack me off. Music to live by. You know, you really can't have sex anymore because there's no involvement.

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Mike, Tommy, Steve, Vinny from Pittsburgh, Arthur, Bob, Ray, thank you. 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
0: 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On guitar we have...

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On guitar we have... Wait a minute, I've got it. You're on guitar. You're not on guitar. Wait a minute, you must be an Albanian. If you're an Albanian, then I definitely love your nails because you're on guitar. Well, I'll tell you what, you must be a Libra, your place or mine.

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1: This is Elma John from the North Boys.
0: On guitar, we have Denny Wally. On guitar, we have Denny Wally.

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1: Quack.
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1: she go. 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
1: she go.

0: 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Man, he took her home to a motor court. She wouldn't kiss him. He tried to ignore it, but it made him angry.
1: Bitch, I'll show you.
0: He called her a pig, a slut, and a whore, a bitch, and a cunt, and she slammed the door in a petulant frenzy.
2: A petulant frenzy. This is a petulant frenzy. 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
0: On the sofa she weeps.

on guitar, Denny Wally on guitar, Ryan Willis on guitar, Tommy Mars on guitar, Ed Mann on guitar, Peter Wolf on guitar, Vince Caglietta on larger guitar, Arthur Barrow, and also on guitar, Sophia Warren. Thanks for coming to the show. Hope you enjoyed it, and good night.

Thank you. And the name of this song is Montana.

All right. Wait a minute, I've got it so far. That's well. So Peak went. Ladies and gentlemen, the name of this song is Dirty Love.

could put a rock, could put a little bites in again, could put a little chills in again, could put a little bites in again, could put a little chills in again, could put a little bites in again, could put a little chills in again, could put a little bites in again, could put a little chills in again, could put a little bites in one more time.

On guitar, Ike Willis. On guitar, Denny Wally. On guitar, Tommy Mars. On guitar, Ed Mann. On guitar, Peter Wolf. On guitar, Vince Colaiuta. On guitar, Arthur Farrell. On guitar, Sophia Warren. Ladies and gentlemen, I know that each and every one of you is on guitar tonight, so we've got to go. It's been lovely. Bonsoir.

Welcome to concert for 1977. Featuring Ray White on cowbell, guitar, and vocals. Patrick O'Hearn on bass. Terry Bozio on drums. And Eddie Johnson on keyboards and violin. And the name of this song is Peaches and the Girl.

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He eats the snouts and the trotters first. 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

0: says there.
1: Beautiful lady.
0: From which we sing that one, we're going to find a
1: salute to Puerto Rico.
0: Here it drove you inside.
1: How could we salute Puerto Rico without saluting leather?
0: So you kissed a little sailor.
1: Who here calls up the tenant's candy?
0: Who had just blew in from Spain?
1: Nice.
0: And sniffed the rigging bonds of angels.
1: His three-piece tortoiseshell cock ring set.
0: And acted like it was cocaine. But you were dazzled by the exciting new costume of Coco.
1: Leather studs.
0: In the way we can explore.
1: There's a lovely little three-piece
0: set. The chain that ties the bundle of like the nipples of Trinity.
1: Ouch!
0: In a bold salute to Perry.
1: Together in leather.
0: And so you work the wall with Michael.
1: It's a blue world, baby.
0: Which gave your back an awful strain. But you come back on Sunday for the golf show.
1: The golf show!
0: You forgot what I would say.

0: Dr. Gucci.
1: Can't understand the words, huh? Alright, slowly. I'm going to ram it up your boom shoe. You know what I mean?
2: Ram it.
1: Irish law. Boom shoes. Get the picture? Alright. Everybody sing right along.
0: Ram it up your boom shoe.
2: Never.
1: Alright, let's go for the poop shoot.

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She was a girl and he was stealing out of sight. We had plenty of rags and a big old pile of weed. You know she drank some wine.

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I said, give me some of that, what you're sucking on. But there was no reply, cause she was gone. Where's those titties I like so well? And my goddamn

0: and then a funny tail and like a sulfury. Yes, it was him all right. I swear I thought it was. He had some human flesh stuck on the human claws. There was more to me like it was pig skin. I said, you son of a bitch, because I was he just got out his floss and started cleaning his fangs. So I shot him with my shooter, said, bang, bang, bang. The sucker just laughed and said, put it away. You know I ate it all up. Now what you gonna say? You ate my pussy?
1: Yeah, titties and all.
0: Well, what about the beer?
1: I would have cast this stuff.
0: Even her boots?
1: How would I lie to you?
0: Jesus, you must have been hungry.
1: Yeah!
0: Well, don't they pay you good for the stuff that you do?
1: Well, you know, I can't complain when the checks come through.
0: I want my pussy. I want my beer. So you just barf it back up. Now, Purple, do you hear?
1: Blow it out your ass, motorcycle man. I mean, I am the devil. Do you understand? Just what will you give me for your titties and beer? I thought you noticed this.
2: You're goddamn right, you son of a whore. That's about the only reason I learned right for.
0: Give me that paper. You can bet your ass I'll sign. Because I need a beer. And it's titten squeezing time.
1: Man, you can't move me. You ain't that bad.
0: Oh, yeah?
1: I mean, you should have seen some of the souls that I've had. Why, they were Millhouse Mrs. And me too. Both of those suckers was you.
0: Well, let's make a deal if you think that's true. I mean, you're the toilet, so what the fuck are you gonna do, eh?
1: Well, here's the thing, man.
0: Yeah, what's
1: the thing? I just kinda wanna know what your interests are before I open the uncurly gates and let you down below.
0: Well, let me explain something to you, you know? I'm a simple sort of a person, you know? I'm your regular, average, everyday spine punk, just like a lot of people in this audience tonight, you know what I mean?
1: No.
0: Oh, don't take it personally. But the problem is, you see, that when you stole my girlfriend off the back of the motorcycle, it blew my mind, you know. It really blew my mind that it had me on a weird trip. You know what I mean? Because when my mind was blown and I was on the trip, it was hard for me to understand that, you know, because a lot of people are concerned about God and the devil and the hereafter, and I didn't give a shit. I'm in front, you know. And here you take my girlfriend, and all I wanted to do was, you know, mock some bumps in, and you know, drink the beer and get the picture.
1: No, man, speak English.
0: All I want is chickens and beer. Chickens. No, chicken and beer. Chicken and beer. Chicken and beer. Chicken and beer. Chicken. You speak English then?
1: No!

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0: Whoever threw this bottle, go fuck yourself.
1: And the follow six.
0: Larry White on guitar. Patrick Mulhern on bass. Gary Bozio on drums. And Johnson on keyboards. Good night. 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
0: That's a big thing. The name of this song is America Drinks and Goes Home.

Gray, Ralph, Moleman, Panaga, Tommy Relief, Estrada.

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0: Steve, what happened to the audio just in the middle of that? Something devastating for a big squeak and all that. Oh, calm yourself. Telling you anything?
1: Stretching more game.
0: Okay. We are going to do this one. Very, very new material. Some of you are still rehearsing this afternoon, so you know what happens with very new material. You take your chances, hope everybody remembers what they're supposed to do. If it works, well, wonderful. If it doesn't, it's dog shit. However, we will attempt to do a wonderful version of a sequence of events that goes like this. A song called Don't Eat the Yellow Snow. It's an apology song. And then a religious member called St. Alfonso's Pancake Breakfast, followed by an instrumental extravaganza called Father Oblivion.

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And there, much as it had occurred at Lourdes many centuries before, the fur trapper was going to go deep into the heart of Saint Alfonso's parish.

Nuova Bruno Lucci.

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But meanwhile, we're going to do something that we haven't done since the time we played in Phoenix, Arizona, which is the Undulation Mr. Ponte, and then we play the special violin solo that he has prepared for.

Smooth as ooh, and free as doo-doo. Now, later on in the program, we're going to improvise a piece of music featuring Mr. Underwood. And you are going to not make up the accompaniment for his solo. Okay? But before we do that, we're going to start out with something organized, which is called Redunzel.

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The name of this song is The Zombie Wolf. 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

Ladies and gentlemen, let's end your love song about a girl with a reeking poncho, gray-green skin, a doll with a pin, and she was breeding a dwarf, but she wasn't done yet.

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